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0: Where's that damn button?
1: Mr. President?
0: Where'd that button go?
1: Mr. President?
0: Oh, Dean. Dean, you're not gonna believe this. I have lost a crucial button, and God knows where that thing has rolled to.
1: I'll tell you what you lost, and it's not your butt, but the whole entire Far East.
0: It seems Mao Zedong has taken a side after all. I guess our January 5th statement meant nothing at all.
1: Mr. President, the Korean Peninsula, Japan, and Taiwan are our golden triangle in the Far East. They're very closely connected, and none is dispensable. Now that China and the Soviet Union have joined hands, our Far East is good.
0: Dean, it is time for us to readjust our global strategy and stop the specter of communism that's hovering over the skies in the Far East. It's also time for those boys in the Pentagon to quit dreaming those sweet little dreams, wake up, and finally earn their paychecks. I want you to call a special meeting immediately.
1: Okay. I'll go and call all participants in Washington. But what about General MacArthur, who is overseas?
0: MacArthur, you mean His Majesty. I'll call him at the Tokyo Imperial Hotel myself. Where's that button?

0: 主席，朝鲜战争爆发了。半月前，朝鲜发表了关于促进和平、统一祖国方针的会议书，建议在朝鲜解放5周年之际，在朝鲜半岛进行普选，同时建议在海州和开城召开朝鲜各政党各人民团体代表会议。 商讨和平统一问题，可惜在朝鲜半岛并没有达成统一，而且3名派去汉城送交会议书的代表也被逮捕。军委情报部要加强情报反馈，尤其是美国方面。我看这后面大有文章啊！
1: 是啊，
0: 来，咱们开个碰头会。
2: Gentlemen, the Joint Chiefs have agreed to intervene in North Korea. Now, as to what degree, that depends upon the reaction of the Soviet Union.
3: Now, the UN Security Council will convene a meeting tomorrow and motion for and pass a resolution to provide military assistance to South Korea.
4: Mr. Secretary of State, the delegate from the Soviet Union could veto.
2: I have a feeling that boy is going to be on a long vacation. In fact, gentlemen, anyone who objects to Communist China replacing Chiang Kai-shek in the UN, well, they probably will be absent too. As far as the Soviet Union is concerned, let them protest to their heart's content. I hereby direct and declare that General MacArthur shall ship any necessary arms and equipment to the peninsula of South Korea that are not included in our original military assistance program. I further direct that the Air Force are to evacuate any non-essential personnel. And they are to attack and decimate any troops or any air force that moves toward Gimpo Airport. And lastly, gentlemen, I direct that the United States 7th Fleet be stationed in the Strait of Taiwan to prevent any attack and to protect Taiwan.
0: 人民军已经攻占了开城，离汉城不远了。人民军的动作很快啊。主席，据我军情报部反映的情况啊，一星期前，国务院顾问杜勒斯去朝鲜活动，参观了三八线。 而国防部长岳涵逊和参谋长联席会议主席则去了日本，见的自然是美国远东军司令麦克阿瑟。直到昨天才返回美国，其中的原因应该不会简单。问题可能就在这里啊。嗯，就目前双方的军事力量而言。 南朝鲜军现有8个步兵师，将近10万人，再加上海岸警卫队、空军部队、警察部队，超过了15万人。而人民军呢，共有10个步兵师、1个坦克旅，共有13.5万人。美国顾问妄称南朝鲜军为亚洲之雄，可以抵挡得住任何人民军的压力。可是我看，未必。我们反过来想一想，美国人。
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0: 不错。
1: Okay, who has a question? Young lady, right here.
2: Mr. President, this war is occurring in Korea. Why did you send the 7th Fleet to Taiwan? The two affairs seem unrelated. Taiwan is part of the Chinese territory.
1: Well, talking about things that seem out of place, maybe your butt seems out of place today. No, if you could adjust your position, we could talk.
2: Mr. President, I don't think my butt is in the wrong position because I'm not sitting at all.
1: Well, the 7th Fleet is swimming in the Strait of Taiwan to maintain world peace. Let me be very clear. I sent the 7th Fleet to the Strait of Taiwan to prevent any attack upon Taiwan. I also directed the Chiang Kai-shek government to halt all hostilities against the Chinese mainland. The 7th Fleet will enforce this directive. The future of Taiwan depends upon one, the peace of the Pacific Ocean. Two, it depends upon a signed peace treaty with Japan. And lastly, it depends upon the deliberations of the United Nations. Wow.
3: Wow. 朝鲜战争爆发仅仅两天，美海军第七舰队即从菲律宾苏比克湾基地离港，驶向台湾海峡。同时，杜鲁门发表声明，公然挑战国际法，干预朝鲜内战，并抛出台湾地位未定论，制造中国分裂，形势急剧变化，将新中国推向了风口浪尖。
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3: General MacArthur。 The U.S. has decided to send air and naval forces to assist South Korea in resisting North Korea's aggression. As the Far East Commander, what can you tell us?
4: Let me correct you. It is not the United States. This is the United Nations Command. This is an army authorized by the United Nations. There are soldiers who come from 16 free and democratic countries who have gotten together to fight North Korea's aggression against the Republic of Korea.
5: General, China has issued a statement strongly condemning the 7th Fleet entrance into the Taiwan Strait, calling it an act of invasion. What is your comment?
4: About that, you can ask Mr. Truman. You could also flip through a recent newspaper to find the answer.
3: The words the Chinese used were quite strong. Don't you worry about the possibility of a conflict?
4: What can they do? Fight us with Chinese Kung Fu?

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3: Damn you, MacArthur. Why can't you just die on some battlefield?
4: Now it's obvious that he's an obnoxious fellow, but he was the chosen one and became the American hero. But unfortunately, the Far East still needs that obnoxious old fool.
3: That old fool? That old fool is more like a bragging liar. First, he tells me that he only needs 2 infantry divisions, and that will suffice for the entire Korean conflict. And then, just 2 days later, after he loses at some place called Daejeon, he requests 4 more infantry divisions, or he will not be responsible for any failure. What I say? Damn him, and damn him.
4: Obviously, Mr. President, we have to listen to him now.
3: Why does he have to be so arrogant? We did not send him to Taiwan.
4: Well, Mr. President, the U.S. lacks combat forces. So he wants Chiang Kai-shek to join up with the UN forces. The result is he and Chiang Kai-shek have reached a strategic agreement to protect Taiwan and cooperate militarily. This has generated criticism around the world, and our diplomatic policies are under pressure too.